black cigarette. 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

rehash my issues. 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And I'm gone. 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

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I'm from the trench, I got the dirty money.

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I'm doing you. I'm doing you. I'm doing you. I'm doing you. I'm doing you. I'm doing you. I'm doing you. I'm doing you. I'm doing you. I'm doing you. I'm doing you. I'm doing you. I'm doing you. I'm doing you. I'm doing you. I'm doing you. I'm doing you. I'm doing you. I'm doing you. I'm doing you. I'm doing you. I'm doing you. I'm doing you. I'm doing you. I'm doing you. I'm doing you. I'm doing you. I'm doing you. I'm doing you. I'm doing you. I'm doing you. I'm doing you. I'm doing you. I'm doing you. I'm doing you. I'm doing you. I'm doing you. I'm doing you. I'm doing you. I'm doing you. I'm doing you. I'm doing you. I'm doing you. I'm doing you. I'm doing you. I'm doing you. I'm doing you. I'm doing you. I'm doing you. I'm doing you. I'm doing you.

nothing. I want to get into it, man, you know. Like a sex machine, man. Moving, doing it, you know. Can I tell?

cold sweat. The way I like it is the way it is. I got mine, don't worry about his. Get up, stay on the scene like a sex machine.